0: true. Somewhere a landlord's laughing till he wets his pants. No one wants to be a doctor, a lawyer, or anything. They just want to go dealing on a dirty boulevard.
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Ladies and gentlemen, as you know, we have something special down here at Birdland this evening. A recording for Blue Note Records.

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But I know what they'd say, that it's for the best.

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I'm checking where you're coming from and where you're going to. I'm checking out what you have done to see what you have.

And this town's lost its faith. Our colors will fade eventually. 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Oh my, my, oh my, my love. I take one look at you, you're taking me out.

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1: Baby vile and pernicious, but you can't look away. I make you think I'm delicious with the stuff that I say. I am the best you can get. Have you guessed me? Yeah.

professor of all there is to know. But I've had the invitation that a sinner can't refuse.